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1: 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I'm from the dirty, but that Chico nice. Y'all call it a moment, I call

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0: For Snooze Day, Antenna Summer Heat.
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0: Ej, kukso li bi rabu, da iz koseškega bajerja naredim morje?
1: Poletje na Radio Antena. I'm losing battles with a voice that I can fight. These streets are far from black and white.

Drink some margaritas by swinging blue lights. Listen to the mariachi play at midnight. Are you with me? Are you with me?